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1: Okay, a massive thanks to Hunter and everyone else that came down and partnered with us at Factory Town in Miami. 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

Welcome to the Blues and Show here on Shaky Radio. We are here today, as we are every Tuesday at 8 p.m. And we always have a nice theme-based show for you. And we just heard the song "The Driving of the Year Nail," performed by Leo Kottke. And let me also remind everybody that this is a live show, totally live from the Vault Studio in the barn in the woods of Williams Township, Pennsylvania, USA. And we're always live. And I've proven that on several occasions. But anyway, the theme that we're going to follow today is that was an acoustic song, instrumental, done by Leo with a 12-string guitar. So that's where we're going today. We're going with 12-string music. So here's another one for you. "For Loving Me," Gordon Lightfoot.

0: Well, all right, that was Gentle on My Mind, done by Glenn Campbell. And my good friend John has decided to finally join us. I think you got lost out in the woods or something. I don't know.
1: Yes, we got lost in the woods, man. But I'll tell you what, that's some great vintage 12-string we're listening to right there. And we're going to get in some more. Y'all hang around, hang loose.
0: We're going to do a little Simon and Garfunkel next.
1: Sounds like a winner.

0: Yeah, once again, we're doing 12-string guitar songs. Some songs, the 12-string is very prominent. It's right out in front, and some it's mixed in there, but it's there. So we just heard Sloop John B. by the Beach Boys, and that is indeed a 12-string song.
1: And that particular song, that was Glenn Campbell playing the 12-string
0: really?
1: On that song. Yeah, because the Wrecking Crew did most of the music for them, for the Beach Boys, back in the day there. And yeah, it was old Glenn Campbell playing the 12-string on Sloop John
0: Didn't
1: B.
0: Know that.
1: Yes, sir.
0: We're going to go into more of a rock type of genre with Rod Stewart. And You Wear It Well.

0: All right. 12-string guitar. Can you clue us in on what those last few songs were, John?
1: Yeah, we had Rod Stewart there. Ronnie Wood playing some really good accompaniment with 12-string on that one. Eric Burden and the Animals. Classic. Some great 12-string on that. We also had the Hollies. Yes, and the Hollies one, you could definitely hear the 12-string in this one.
0: Yeah. And we're going to move on with Paul Revere and the Raiders.
1: Yes, we are. Little Paul Revere and the Raiders, back in the 60s.
0: Kicks.

0: Well, all right. We had some boogie in there with old Jimmy Page and the boys. A ways back there we had the Hollies, King Midas in reverse. That would be Graham Nash on the 12-string guitar in that particular song. And after that, we had the man, the 12-string man himself, Leo Kottke, with Busted Bicycle. We're going to go in a little bit of these British people here. We've got quite a few of them that used 12-string back in the 60s, so we're going to throw that at you.
1: You mean the Rolling Stones are British?
0: Yeah, we're going to do some British, yeah. We'll throw them right at you.
1: As tears go by.

0: right, we're going with the British vein again here, right? Why don't you tell us what songs we listened to, because I can't even remember.
1: We started out there with the Rolling Stones, Keith Richards on that nice Gibson 12-string. We then went to the Kinks, well-respected man. And
0: Beatles.
1: The Beatles.
0: And we're going to?
1: And we are going to go do a couple more of them. We're going to throw some Yardbirds at you right now with Jeff Beck.
0: For Your Love.

0: There's some 12 string for you. We had somebody text us in how they liked the previous Little Cocky song. So we decided to give you another one. There was some cooking 12 string on that one. And before that, we heard America doing the song Sandman. And before that, we heard the
1: Searchers.
0: That's right. Searchers doing, I can't read my handwriting, Needles and Pins. So that's in our 1 hour show. But I think we have a few more we're going to throw out at you if you care to stick around. We're going to start off with Jethro Tull Skating Away on Thin Ice.
2: Mm-hmm.

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So now we're going to say goodnight, and we're going to say goodnight with Cat Stevens and Peace Train.

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1: Let's go.
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See, thanks for turning up. 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I love it at Shepherd's Bush. It's one of my favourite venues. If not, probably, you know, well, yeah. And it's just really good to be home, to be honest. Go on, baby.

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Turn on, tune in, drop out. That's the message. It's an old one. I mean, it's a brand new record, but it's an old message. It goes back to the days of the 60s. Specifically, a California professor who worked in universities in California in the 60s called Timothy Leary. Yeah. You probably know the story. I won't go into it now. Meantime, what I will do is say welcome along to another edition of Q Burn In for the Duration on your favorite station.

bringing you what's happening, what's always going to be happening, and probably going to happen, he said with hesitation. Listen, that's good, isn't it? From the album from Switchfoot, which is out now, brand new album, Forever Now. And it's got Long Live Benjamin Crow in small print underneath. What it's all about, I don't know. But they're into crows, and they're into switch footing, I should think. Switchfoot from Forever Now. It's out now in hard copy. That was Ride or Die. And it's all good.

It's been a long while since I've witnessed a really great parade. You know what I'm talking about? One of those parades that goes through the town, and it's massive. You know, something like, I don't know, Macy's Thanksgiving parade or something. Something huge. A ticker tape parade. Do they still have those? I doubt it. Boy, there's a lot of clearing up after one of those. Forget the Notting Hill Carnival. A ticker tape parade in New York makes a mess at Notting Hill Carnival look like nothing, let me tell you. But anyway, I digress, and that's what I do. I digress with style. That is, by the way, from Idols, very young blood, and they will not be categorized. No, they won't. People will try. You too. Their version of this one. Yeah, that's right. It's not their song. It's a good one, though.

but look, I mean, you know, already rearing its proud and, you know, champion smile, don't you think? It is another edition of Q-Burn In For The Duration on your favorite station, PA here, just winging it, ducking and diving and weaving and bobbing and, you know, going in, going out, and going up and down, and occasionally going around and around, and that makes me dizzy, so hopefully we're not going to get into too much of that, but I tell you what we'll get into now. That is the first of four tracks this hour under the spotlight with the Automatics, and not just the Automatics, but the one album called Britannia. It is a classic album. The Automatics have got a lot of classic albums. This one's got a lot of activity at the moment from Label 51 in LA. So we're going to push it. We'll start off with this one.

great opener that is to a classic album, and so appropriate. It's called Britannia, and we're featuring it under the spotlight for the first hour this week. Like I said, lots of activity on this from Label 51. They love it. You know, they're just like boosting it all the time. So I thought we'd get behind it here at Q-Burn as well, and why not? I mean, it's an excuse to expose some really terrific music. From David Philp and the Automatics, of course. The album Britannia, first of all, it came out in 2006, but it is so fresh still. I mean, it's a classic, isn't it? I mean, you know, you just put it on and you don't want to take it off until it's finished. And then when it's finished, you may even think, well, I'd rather like to hear that again, especially if you're in the car. And I'm missing that, by the way. My Jeep with the CD player. I've got two Jeeps. One of them's got a CD player, and that's been in the garage for ages, since April, waiting for parts from the US and stuff. But we finally got all the parts in case you're interested, and I should have it back soon. Fingers crossed. I'd forgotten I owned it. My neighbors think I've sold it. They ask me, yeah, what'd you do with it? Oh, that's in the garage, you know. I mean, oh, really? Okay. Yeah, waiting for parts. But anyway, hey. Let's get on with things here. Back to the music. It's the Automatics and Britannia. It's a terrific album, like I said, reactivated by Label 51 in LA recently. They're all over it, and I don't blame them.

great record that is. I understand it's going to be the new single, so watch out for that one. When the Sun Sinks on England Tonight, and before that, the opening track to the album Britannia, and another two tracks from this fab album from the Automatics to come this hour under the spotlight for the first hour this week here at Q-Burn, in for the duration on your favorite station, PA at your service, although I am an analog guy, and I'm dealing with a digital world, so please, a little compassion.

Yeah, Third Eye Blind and London. They don't want to go to London. I mean, you know, a few years ago, everybody wanted to be there. I loved living there. I was living there for, I don't know, years and years and years. From the late 70s all the way through till when I went off to Radio Luxembourg in the mid-80s. But, you know, I missed it. And it was always good to go back, and there was a big scene all the time, but not now. Not now. No, King's Road's finished. Notting Hill's washed up. Everywhere's a nightmare. Frankly, very dangerous. Even Tom Cruise, you know, regular tough guy, he decided to move out. I mean, it's, well, it needs, there's room for improvement, put it that way. So, yeah, make sure your vote counts next time there's a situation where you might be able to change things. Okay, just thought I'd mention that.

0: as Ricky Warwick new single Seek Zen Destroy. Yeah, new album out there as well. Nice artwork on that album, by the way, Ricky. Good album all in all, from cover through to the last song on it.
1: Bouncing. 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

This is one of the great tracks from the new album from the Rolling Stones, Foreign Tongues, That's Never Wanna Lose You. And before that, we had Brian Houston from the new album, Hot Diggity. And that was Please Don't Tell My Mama. And that's the thing, if you upset the mama, you got big problems. Anybody knows that, rock star or not.

0: All right.
1: That's Benny F. Gibbons hanging on a cliff. That's all right. According to him, everything's going to be all right. You just keep hanging on. It's Cuba. Well, we love to hang on. Temperance Movement. Strike you.

Eat You Alive, new from Temperance Movement. Yeah, very good. It's a little too short, in my opinion. Could have been about 2 minutes longer. Especially if the jock on the air is, I don't know, writing an email to someone important, or maybe even just scrolling and, you know, he kind of loses his mind for a while and then suddenly the record's finished. Because that can happen, so you've got to be careful with that. But meantime, why don't we get back under the spotlight with another two terrific tracks from Britannia, from The Automatics. They're featured under the spotlight this week here at Q-Burn, simply for no other reason than your listening pleasure.

a tune that is, and it's a history lesson, and it's a little bit of geography in there as well, a little topography, you know, it's all in there, isn't it? Along with a good tune and great lyrics, and somehow it all joins up in the middle and makes people go, wow. I guess that's the gift of being a musician, a really good one. David Philp and the Automatics, co-written with Mick Rossi from Slaughter and the Dogs, that particular track, but the only co-write on the whole album, otherwise they're all David's. I'd have to ask David what Mick Rossi's input was on that particular track. I'd like to know. I will find out for you. Let's see. Final track from Britannia, under the spotlight for the first hour this week here at Q-Burn. Why don't we finish? We opened with Britannia, the opening track, track one. Why don't we finish with the final track, track 11? And that is Rule Britannia. I'll just spool it through here on the player, and with fingers crossed and a certain trepidation, I'll hit the play button, and hopefully it'll all work.

great album. What a great artist. The Automatics, David Philp at the front of that band. And that's Rule Britannia from Britannia. Their classic album, reactivated due to Label 51 in LA, picking it up and getting behind it, which is great. Needs more traction, that's for sure. It's solid on my shows. And other people who work for the radio stations I work for are all playing them as well. If you're a programmer, I can only recommend in the highest regard the Automatics. Get it on the airwaves. That's all I'm saying. They are radio friendly. They are tuneful. I'll have to say the closest thing to them is probably Squeeze. You know, Difford and Tilbrook, similar writers, but terrific stuff. Automatics and Britannia. I don't know, get yourself hard copy. Go to the website, all the W's dot Automatics. He's on Facebook and social media in general. That's David Philp. He's the main man with the band, David Philp. Okay, not Philip. Philp. You'll find him and, you know, swing by and say hi. Tell him where you heard the show, etc., and how much you like the music. Oh, yeah, and say, have you got any merch? Oh, and I like hard copy. Please send CDs and vinyl. How's that?

There it is, the power play this week here at Cuba. And certainly hope that's hitting the spot with you. And that's The Buttons. And that's Acid Test, it's called here. We know what they're talking about. I don't need to go into details. Right then, children may be listening. Okay, all right, now listen. I'm just choosing something next to play. Or should it be something to play next? Look, I'll look into that one. Meantime, have a listen to this.

0: Jack White, fairly fresh from him. G.O.D. and the Broken Ribs, it's all biblical, isn't it? First Testament, fire and brimstone stuff. There he is, like the preacher in the pulpit, dressed in black, looking mean, and savaged by time. That's the way I look at it, like one of those old cowboy preachers, you know, bashing the Bible across the U.S. in the 1860s. That's what it reminds me of. I bet I'm in the same ballpark as Jack White when he thought about it. I'm telling you. It's all connected. And we are connected right here at Q-Burn. By the way, coming up this hour, Under the Spotlight, new band I've discovered. He said proudly, listen, I'm probably the last to know, okay? Be honest with you. But they're very good, from New Zealand. They're called Mountain Boy. We'll get into four tracks this hour. And we'll have two in a short while. Meantime, I've got to find something else to play because, you know, I've been on, I've been scrolling. I'm not going to hide that from you. I got to tell you, it's it's what I do when the records are playing, okay? It's as simple as that. Look, I tell you what, let's have this. This will be good.
1: Again.
0: Yeah, I know. Again, but it's good. Yeah, it's good, Steve. You want to give this one a little more effort. Don't say it like, again, like it's the worst thing in the world and what a hassle it is. Just get on with it. It's a good song.

The revolution starts now. Will any time be good? I mean, I'm up for it. Something needs to happen. Reminds me of that scene in The Wild One with Marlon Brando. And he's in the cafe while his biker friends trash the place. He's leaning up against the bar looking cool in a leather jacket. And one of the local girls comes up to him and starts talking to him. And the whole gist of it is she says, Johnny, which is Marlon Brando's character in the movie, The Wild One. She says, "Hey, Johnny, what are you rebelling about?" And he says, "What do you got?" And that is the answer. It's profound, and that is all the answer you need.

Nice bit of folk rock from a brand new band called Mountain Boy. When I say brand new, they've probably been around ages. They certainly sound like they've practiced a bit. Mountain Boy, and that's Heard It in the Wind, under the spotlight for the second hour this week. And yeah, they are folk rock from New Zealand, and they're really groovy. I mean, the whole album sounds like that or this.

There's the first two from Mounted Boy. Album out now, Me and My Girls. Before that, Heard It in the Wind. I think they're great. They're the sort of CD that I'll put on in the car and just leave it wafting around, or maybe even late night listening at a dinner party. Groovy. You know, groovy. It just swims around the room, doesn't it? Yeah. Looking forward to another two tracks from them a little later on this hour, under the spotlight for the second hour. Mountain Boy from New Zealand at Q Burn. In for the duration on your favourite station. We're

0: That's a bit of all right, isn't it? Jayhawks from their brand new album, and that is Hands Upon the Wheel. I mean, listenable, radio-friendly, you got it all here at Q-Burn. Former Power Play, this is Brandon Flowers. Killer vocalist, of course, with Tiger's Blood from his solo album.
1: Tiger's blood shedding on the sidewalk, alfalfa in the air. New kid in the county, crowd shy.

Nice bit of voodoo rock there, and a cover, of course, from Suicide. That is Rocket USA and Vince Ray from a brand new album, Back in the Shack. Like this a lot. Ghost Rider is also featured on there. He's done some Bo Diddley stuff. It's all good. I'd call it voodoo rock. You know, I mean, I don't know, but it seems like a good title to me.

That's Ronnie Wood from his collection album, which is fairly recent. He's only just put this out. It's called, well, it's an anthology, but it's called Fearless. 1965 to 2025, all tracks on there from the early days of the Byrds, B-I-R-D-S, the English Byrds. Also the creation, Jeff Beck Group, etc., etc. Faces, of course, all the early Rod Stewart stuff. After the Faces and, Stone stuff, Hey Negrita. Stuff like Dance Part 1, Black Limousine, No Use in Crying, all sorts of good stuff. Pretty Beat Up from the Stones. Tons of Stones, tons of Ronnie Wood tracks all on there. Lost and Lonely, one of many that are worth airplay, that's for sure. Very reminiscent to Keith Richards' solo style as well. You can see why Ronnie Wood was excellent for the band, can't you?

Great record for a really good album. Izzy Stradlin came out years and years ago, but it's well worth digging out. Izzy Stradlin and the Juju Hounds. And let's shuffle it on. All right, another couple of tracks now from Mountain Boy under the spotlight this week. You're going to love this.

It's all good. Like I said, Mountain Boy, and that's Monsters. They're from New Zealand, and we're featuring them for the second hour this week here at Cuba and Under the Spotlight. One more from them. This is Windows.

was Mountain Boy from New Zealand and Windows. Before that was Monsters. And before that, we had Heard It in the Wind and Me and My Girls. Terrific album out now. I'd investigate if I were you. And that's about it for another show from me, Peter Anthony. Certainly hope Q-Burn has hit the spot your end. And I'll be back in for the duration on your favorite station. Same time, same place next week to do it all over again. But meantime, I'm going to exit with this one from Beck. And it's cunningly called Disappearing Act. I'll catch you next week.

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1: This week we are in Miami for Hunter's set, recorded live at Drumcode's party at Factory Town. Our Music Week parties have always been one of the highlights of every year, and it always feels special to regroup with so many of the DC family before the summer kicks in. Also on the lineup was Linska, Yours Warm, Bar Skills, who did a killer back-to-back with Mark Arfarona, and myself. Hunter, let's go.

the trap, jump in excursion. We got to pick up that person. The trap, keeping that working. You're not a gangster, you're just the internet version.